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I never met.

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4: Hi, Mike. How are you?
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3: 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I can tell you this. You are the winner of our Father's Day contest. You got your dad $100 worth of tailoring from Fashion Tailors. 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
4: 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Thank you very much.
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0: 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I'm John Tesh. 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
1: Time for some longevity intelligence here on the program. You know, scientists are taking a very close look at super agers. That's the term for people in their 80s and 90s who have brains and memories that seem much younger. For example, using brain imaging tests, scientists found that super agers have a thicker cortex than most people their age. That's the outer layer of the brain responsible for memory. And deep within the brain, the region responsible for our attention span is bigger in super agers than it is in people 40 years younger even. Exactly how rare are these super agers? Neuroscientists say among people over the age of 80, roughly 1 in 10 people are super agers, and so far, researchers have identified a few characteristics that help super agers stand apart. For example, the super agers love to challenge themselves, meaning they're the type of people who are always learning a new language, a new recipe, or trying new things. It's important because research shows that people who are cognitively active do have a lower risk of developing Alzheimer's disease. Super agers also have a more positive outlook on life than most people their age. Experts say this is key because when you feel optimistic, immunity-boosting hormones get activated, and a Mayo Clinic study has found that people who scored high in optimism on personality tests had fewer physical and emotional problems. And super agers never stop helping others. Experts say that when most people get older, they become more focused on themselves and all the aches and pains they have. But people who look out for others, they tend to have less stress. And their strong social ties trigger the production of the calming chemical oxytocin, which reduces blood pressure, stabilizes blood sugar, improves immune function, and slows down the aging process.
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1: Well, here's a conversation starter for you, trending. Generation Z is trending. People between the ages of 16 and 25 are now heading to the plastic surgeon's office in record numbers. According to the American Academy of Facial Plastic and Reconstructive Surgery, 75% of cosmetic surgeons are saying they've seen a spike in clients under the age of 30. And they say it's a consistently higher plateau of the five previous years. Some surgeons say about one-third of their patients are Gen Z, and experts say it's because they've grown up with social media, seeing themselves and others with faces and bodies perfected by filters and photo editing tools, and they want to look that way in real life, they say. And because Gen Z is known for being open and honest online, they're also being transparent about their cosmetic surgery procedures as well.
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1: All right, my friends, here's the antidote for boredom. It's gratitude. Research in the journal Motivation and Emotion finds that increased gratitude leads to decreased boredom. In studies, researchers found that boredom is often connected to feelings of meaninglessness, restlessness, and dissatisfaction with life. But when we feel more grateful for what we have, of course, life feels more meaningful. And you can make that mindset shift by spending 10 minutes a day just writing down everything you're grateful for. And yes, the small stuff counts. And yes, this works. I do it all the time.

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It's all part of the 105 days of summer. 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

0: I'm John Tesh. We always have the latest information on our website, 105theriver.ca. Alrighty, we now know the best way to prepare today's high school students for a stable, high-paying career. At a growing number of schools, they're encouraging kids to learn a trade. So my generation used to call it shop class. But today, schools refer to trade classes as, quote, career tech education. And they can include everything from woodworking to metal shop to print design to agricultural science. As recently as 2009, most schools wanted to cut these classes because of poor attendance. But now the U.S. Department of Education says 98% of public school districts are offering trade opportunities, and they're being promoted as a serious alternative to a four-year college. The reason? New data shows that students who learn a trade are 15 to 20% more likely to get jobs in their chosen field than traditional college graduates. And right now, demand for trade workers is so strong, especially in the construction industry, by the way, that students can begin earning $70,000 a year on average as soon as they graduate. Yeah, compare that to the average college student with a four-year degree who typically leaves school with more than $30,000 in student loan debt. So bottom line, today's educators want kids to know that college is no longer the only path to a great career. Increasingly, it pays to learn a trade by enrolling in your high school's career tech classes. There you go. 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
4: Hi, Mike. How are you?
3: 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Tell us a bit about your dad, why he's a super dad.
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3: Amy, yeah. I can tell you this. You are the winner of our Father's Day contest. You got your dad $100 worth of tailoring from Fashion Tailors. He's going to be looking sharp. All thanks to you.
4: Thank you. Thank you very much.
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1: Once and for all, how long can we leave pizza out? We have the scientific answer thanks to food safety expert Dr. Teresa Burkholz from Michigan State. For the study, two pizzas were served to college students. After one of the pizzas was served, the leftovers went right in the fridge. The leftovers from the other pizza were simply left on the counter in a pizza box. The results: the pizza that had been served and then refrigerated quickly had a very low microbial count. And the pizza left on the counter, well, after 6 hours, it had mold spores and bacteria starting to grow. Generally speaking, the guideline with all perishable food is to refrigerate it within 2 hours after cooking. But Dr. Burkholz says the real contamination comes from people handling food. So if you have pizza unrefrigerated, avoid touching the uneaten slices. The more they're handled, the more likely you are to introduce bacteria to the surface, where it will multiply at room temperature. There you go. That's how long you can leave pizza out without endangering your life.
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1: Niagara's best music for your evening. 105.1 The River. So here's a scenario. You've been eating well for a really long time, and you're at the gym almost every day. So why are you gaining weight? Well, experts are telling us it could be because you live on a busy, noisy street. This is according to the journal Occupational and Environmental Medicine. Regular exposure to traffic noise, they say, makes us nearly 30% more likely to be overweight. And the risk is even higher if you're not just hearing cars, but also planes flying overhead, trains rumbling by, or constant road construction. It's because whether we're aware of it or not, the noise raises our stress levels. And you know that the more cortisol that's coursing through us, the more we tend to eat and the more calories we store as fat, just in case the stress we're feeling leads to an emergency and we need extra energy. So what do? If you live on a busy, noisy street and you can't change that, the researchers recommend drowning it out with soothing background music or a white noise machine, or just wear noise-canceling headphones when you're eating or you need to focus.
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Simply say, Alexa, ask River Niagara what song this is. We think that's kind of cool. And it's totally free from 105.1 The River.

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So

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2: Well, here's a conversation starter for you, trending. Generation Z is trending. People between the ages of 16 and 25 are now heading to the plastic surgeon's office in record numbers. According to the American Academy of Facial Plastic and Reconstructive Surgery, 75% of cosmetic surgeons are saying they've seen a spike in clients under the age of 30. And they say it's a consistently higher plateau over the five previous years. Some surgeons say about one-third of their patients are Gen Z, and experts say it's because they've grown up with social media, seeing themselves and others with faces and bodies perfected by filters and photo editing tools, and they want to look that way in real life, they say. And because Gen Z is known for being open and honest online, they're also being transparent about their cosmetic surgery procedures as well.

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I'm John Tesh, and if you're looking for something to do in the Niagara area, we always have the latest information on our website. 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
1: Here's a headline for you. 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

0: Whether you're hitting the gym or heading into the office, thank you for choosing the station that builds a better you. I'm John Tesh with Niagara's best music and the intelligence you need. 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John Tesh back with you with Intelligence for Your Life. And next time you feel your focus is fading, I want you to try this. Look at a cherished memento, whether it's a photograph or a charm on your bracelet or the coffee mug your kid made for you. Psychiatrist Dr. Scott Haltzman is the author of the book, The Secret of Happy Families. Very popular book, The Secret of Happy Families. He tells us focusing on a treasured memento and remembering how you got it for just 60 seconds will boost your energy and motivation by 33%. That's because seeing something nostalgic, it activates a brain chemical that enhances focus and attention.
1: I-F-Y-L. Intelligence for Your Life.
0: Just ahead, you know I've been waiting my whole life to hear this news. Ice cream is now good for us, apparently. I'll have the latest from David Johns from the Yale School of Public Health on ice cream.

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1: 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Remember when teachers told you not to do that? Your parents stopped you? Research shows this may help them develop a better understanding of math. According to Stanford math professor Dr. Joe Bowler, when kids use their fingers, it transforms an abstract concept into something visual and real. Plus, using fingers to count lights up the area of the brain linked to manual dexterity, meaning we're using more of our brain to find an answer, and that connection stays with us for life. For example, in a study,

QEW might be a parking lot, but the river is wide open. We're counting down the 105 days of summer on 105.1 The River.

0: cooking it up. Loving, I'm living, so we turning up. Yeah, we turning it up.
1: From Niagara to Fort Erie. 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
1: Welcome back to Intelligence for Your Life. And do you remember the last nice thing somebody said to you? Maybe not, because we do tend to remember criticisms more than compliments. It's a fact. It's called, quote, a negativity bias. I've spoken to you about this before. Our brain hangs on to negative thoughts longer than positive ones. It's a protective response because our brain is trying to prevent us from making mistakes or bad decisions. It's the same reason we remember nightmares more than happy dreams. But we need positive thoughts to stay encouraged in life. So researchers recommend writing down the good things people say to you. All of them. Keep them in a journal. According to the National Institute for Physiological Sciences in Japan, compliments help improve our performance in the same way receiving a cash bonus does. The researchers also discovered that the same area of the brain, the striatum, is activated when a person is rewarded with a compliment or cash. Compliments boost our mood, and when we receive one, we're more likely to give one to somebody else, and it does create a chain of positivity. So, to remember compliments more, write them down, and you'll never again suffer from your brain's, quote, negativity bias.
2: Intelligence for your life.

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0: Thank you for listening to the John Tesh Radio Show in the wee small hours of the morning. We're glad you're here. I hope your morning is going well. I'm John Tesh, and you're listening to 105.1 The River.
1: You know how cats love to walk over and sit on anything you're looking at, whether it's a book, a newspaper, or your laptop? Why do they do this? Well, it turns out it's been happening for centuries. Even on a manuscript from the 15th century, there are cat paw prints. Now, there are a few reasons why cats like to position themselves on items like your books or laptops. And, of course, we have the study on this. First of all, those things smell like you. Cats are strongly influenced by scent, and if they love you, they're going to love anything that smells like you. Another reason why cats like to lie on whatever you're looking at, they're territorial. And when your cat rubs his face on your book or laptop, they're leaving behind their own scent and claiming that item. And then lastly, cats like having your attention. And if your book or laptop is usurping the attention they think they should be receiving, they're going to walk right over it, so you have to focus on them. There you have it. Next time your cat interrupts your reading or computer work, just know that it's all coming from a place of love.
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1: Have you noticed? I certainly have. The older we get, the faster time seems to fly by. And there is a reason now. Researchers at Duke University say when we're kids, our brain is in learning and growing mode, so it's constantly absorbing and processing new information. And when everything we're experiencing is new, it slows our perception of time. Think of it this way. You drive the same route to work every day, your brain is on autopilot. You probably don't even remember the drive. But when you drive somewhere new and see and experience new things, time seems to slow down as you absorb all the new information. And that's how we can slow down time, by living in the moment. When we take a second to notice things and absorb our environment, like seeing a new shop on the drive to work, or we perceive time as going slower. So try to be mindful through the day, say the experts. And in a journal, try writing down the little things that make one day unique from the next. That will help you appreciate life as it's happening, and you and I will feel time slowing down.
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0: 1051, the River Niagara's best music. There's Tyler Shaw with you. It's 531. Good morning. Good morning. It's nice. It's very nice outside. Very comfortable. 12 degrees. But we're going to safely double that and get to 25 today. When's it going to be 25? That would be 19 o'clock. Which, Rocco? 7. 7 p.m. But with the humidity, probably going to feel warm like yesterday, because it wasn't supposed to be that warm, but it just, if you're in the sunshine, my goodness, you need some water, and you're going to need a hat today. Those UV rays will get you, especially if you're down at the fan zone by the falls, going to be watching Canada take on the Swiss today. What is that, 3 o'clock? Yeah, that is going to be a good game. It's going to get loud, and it should be exciting. Even though the Swiss are favored to beat Canada in the World Cup game today, like if we win Group B. But even if we lose, I think we still have a very, very, very good chance of moving on to the next round, because top two teams in each group move on. However, we want to win. And we destroyed Qatar. Swiss, they played them to a draw. So I don't know why we're the underdogs here, but unfortunately, yes, that is the situation we find ourselves in. Nothing wrong with being the underdogs, right? Prove them wrong. Here we go. Rocco. Button. One more time.
1: It's summer, isn't it?
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1051, the River, Maroon 5, and Lisa there. That's Priceless. 545, 12 degrees, going to be sunny, and 25 today. Niagara Big Deals, we get the big deal of the week. Yeah, we do it on Wednesdays, and it's good for 3 days. One business going to be doing a 50% off deal on their gift cards. Can't wait to find out. They don't tell me because I can't keep a secret, so we'll find out just after 8 o'clock this morning. Meanwhile, I was looking. I go to Dobby's florist there. They're on Lundy's Lane now, and right by La Farina Bakery, I believe. And I tell you, they got a gift card now. You can get a $30 gift certificate for $21. 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And there's some new flowers. Nobody gets angry when there's flowers on the table. It's like, don't those flowers look nice? So you head over to NiagaraBigDeals.ca. You can save some big money on some flowers at Dobby's. NiagaraBigDeals.ca. There we go. Olivia Dean, it's so easy on the river. I could

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1: Oh, I leave quite an impression. 5 feet to be.

No winner, nobody won Lotto Max last night. That's going to be $40 million on Friday. We've got $100 in Lotto 649 tickets to give away coming up at 8:20 this morning. Soul Decision, ahead of news and traffic, 105.1 The River.

0: traffic.
1: Good morning and happy Wednesday. As we're just kickstarting your morning commute, we are starting off on a good note. No collisions or closures. And if you're out of the 406 into and out of St. Catharines, that's moving at the limit. No problems out on 58 into and out of the Thorold area. And as you're heading out on our in-town routes to the region, it's currently problem-free. Just starting to see some volume filling in as you are heading out on the Burlington Skyway, primarily on the downside and strictly Toronto-bound. If you are Niagara-bound, that's moving at the limit this morning. At the border into and out of the U.S., so far, so good. And through the Welland Canal, all of our bridges are currently available. 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With the latest traffic, I'm Samantha Diaz.
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2: Good morning, I'm Lindy Gray. The City of St. Catharines approved beefing up police patrols at Lakeside Park after a 17-year-old girl was assaulted by a group of teens. Council unanimously supported $40,000 in police patrols. Councillor Bruce Williamson says during his early days as a councillor, there were problems at the beach.
3: Where there was thousands of people every weekend, police were there in force. They were often there with a paddy wagon in tow. And there was lots of big issues, which the police largely handled. There was some rough behavior. So this is not something that's new.
2: He repeated it's still safe for anyone to go to the beach. A third person has been arrested in a human trafficking investigation in the Niagara region. NRPS officers began the investigation in May. Two suspects, one from London and another from St. Catharines, have already been arrested. Yesterday, police arrested 19-year-old Darren Williams of no fixed address. He was picked up in Welland. He has a bail hearing today. Police believe there may be more victims and are asking anyone with information to call them. A funeral for Toronto Police Constable Mark Pinizzotto is set to take place this afternoon. Pinizzotto died in hospital after he was shot during a police raid on June 11th. The man accused of shooting him, 19-year-old Nicholas Bennett, was shot by police and remains in hospital. He's been charged with first-degree murder. Pinizzotto's family members, as well as officials and police officers, are expected to attend the service, which is closed to the public. Taking a quick look at sports, the Jays lost to Houston 9-7 in 11 innings. Sunny this morning, becoming a mix of sun and cloud near noon, the high 25. For more details on these and other local stories, check out 105theriver.ca.
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Rivers, Billy Ann, Crush, 609-1051, The River. It is June 24th. Holy crap, 6 months. 6 months! Not even thinking about that till today. Well, it's kind of a big day, June 24th, 1880. This song was performed for the very first time

0: By the way, Canada Day, a week away. You can hit up the dollar store, get yourself some $5 t-shirts. It was on this day in 1916, Mary Pickford became the first actress to score a million-dollar contract. She was America's sweetheart and a Canadian. Feel very patriotic this morning. And on this day in 1994, remember going to the movies? Everybody went to see...
1: The circle is broken. There will be one Lion King.
2: Mufasa, run!
0: Run! Run! Yes, it was the second biggest movie that year behind You in the Back for 10 points. Lion King, only one movie was more popular. Forrest Gump, that's right.
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3: Good morning. It remains to be a collision and closure-free drive to kickstart your Wednesday morning commute. Absolutely no problems. Just like last check, our border looking good into and out of U.S. 406 clear into and out of St. Catharines. And the QEW is moving at the limit this morning through the region where you will find volume and you need to pack a little bit of extra patience. It's on that Burlington Skyway to Ronnebound. On the downside, it's bumper to bumper right onto the 403. If your commute brings you that way, keep that in mind. 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With the latest traffic, I'm Samantha Diaz.
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0: I just might. That is Bruno Mars, 20 after 6. Good morning, 105.1 The River.
1: What in the wide, wide world of sports is going on here?
0: What's going on with those Blue Jays? They lost 9-7 to Houston in 11 innings at Rogers Center. They dropped to 39-40 on the season. Wrapping up the three-game home series against the Astros tonight, Treya Savage gets the ball. Bisons edging Iowa 11-10. Series continues against the Cubs this afternoon in Iowa. World Cup, everybody going to be watching this afternoon. Canada taking on Switzerland. Chance to secure first place in Group B. A win or a draw, that's what we need. That's what we need. Jesse Marsh, the coach, says Alphonso Davies expected to see some action. Hey, just a couple of days before the NHL draft, Buffalo Sabres sending defenseman Bowen Byram to Chicago for a package including the fourth overall pick. And over at Wimbledon, Canada's Bianca Andreescu facing Switzerland's Jill Teichmann today in the second round of qualifying. That's actually 9:30 this morning. Yeah, Wimbledon. Wimbledon's underway. Pretty intense. 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

when you're ready to come home. Angelina Jolie getting personal. That's what's coming up on Trending. We'll have that for you after Gnarls Barkley, Crazy, and News and Traffic. 105.1 The River.

0: traffic.
1: It remains to be a really good run in terms of collisions and closures, not spotting anything major on the go as you're heading out currently. If you're out on the QEW, Toronto bound and Fort Erie bound, prepare for a really easy commute this morning. 406 collision and closure free, same with 58. At the border into and out of the U.S., it's looking good. And through the Welland Canal, all of our bridges are currently available. You will, however, encounter heavy volume out at the moment on the Burlington Skyway, Toronto bound, primarily on the downside. If your commute brings you to the 403, keep that in mind. 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With the latest traffic, I'm Samantha Diaz.
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2: Good morning, I'm Wendy Gray. The City of St. Catharines has agreed to spend $40,000 for extra police patrols at area beaches this summer, including Lakeside Park. The unanimous decision by councillors comes after recent events, including a 17-year-old girl being attacked by a group of teen girls at the park. Councillor Kevin Townsend stressed the importance of NRPS officers being there.
3: It concerns me when, you know, we just have security guards down there, which, you know, it's tough to put some of the security guards in positions where last year we saw groups in, you know, brawls, shooting fireworks at each other.
2: Councillor Marty Macko was happy police were out Friday night engaging with teens. The $6.9 million renovation of Sunset Beach has been finished. The project received just over $4 million from the province. The list of new features is long: a new playground, a rebuilt boat launch, a newly paved and expanded parking lot, and separate pedestrian walkway to the main entrance. The city adds it also focuses on environmental changes too, such as shoreline protection to reduce erosion. Mourners will gather today to honor a Toronto police constable who was fatally shot during a police raid in the city this month. A procession for 43-year-old Constable Mark Pinizzotto will make its way from a funeral home in Thornhill to the Toronto Congress Centre for a 1 p.m. funeral service. Pinizzotto was shot on June 11th while carrying out a search at an apartment building as part of an investigation into multiple shootings. Taking a quick look at sports, the Jays lost to Houston 9-7 in 11 innings. Sunny today, becoming a mix of sun and cloud near noon, the high 25. For more details on these and other local stories, check out 105theriver.ca.
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0: Here's Taylor Swift. Is it over now? 105.1 The River, by the way, her song from Toy Story. I knew it, I knew you. Top of the Hot 100 for a second straight week.
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0: So Oprah angered Whitney Houston's family by claiming that the last time Whitney was on her show, she was high and fell off the stage. Now, Whitney's estate, which is run by somebody named Pat Houston, says, well, Whitney absolutely fell off the stage, but it was during a sound check and the stage was very dark, so it was your fault, Oprah Winfrey. She was unfamiliar with the stage, and she was not under the influence. Well, probably haven't heard the end of that story. I can't believe this. I just saw this in theaters, and now it's on Amazon Prime. The Sheep Detectives loved it. Yeah, when their beloved shepherd dies, Hugh Jackman, right, plays the shepherd, and he reads them detective stories every night. Well, his flock pulls their knowledge to work and solves the crime themselves.
3: Our shepherd was murdered. And we shall solve the crime. The policeman is completely hopeless. We need to help him. In the nighttime stories, the people in the will are always the suspects.
4: That man had nothing.
5: Well, actually, there is $30 million.
3: And we have our motive.
0: Sheep Detectives, now streaming on Amazon Prime. And don't forget, June is Seniors Month in Ontario. And you're going, why do I need to know that? Well, you know, could be some members of your family that want to go see the attractions like Niagara Takes Flight for half price, 60 plus, half price admission to all the heritage and attractions every Wednesday in June. And I think this would be the last one. Got to buy them in person because they got to know if you're 60.
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8: 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We're counting down the 100 biggest Canadian songs of all time. The anthems that shaped our country. The artists who put Canada on the world stage. And the hits every Canadian knows by heart. From The Weeknd to Avril, Bryan Adams to Alessia Cara. It's the music that makes Canada, Canada. 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
1: Good morning. As you're heading out, it's a collision and closure-free drive. Absolutely no problems along the QEW, Toronto bound and Fort Erie bound. Having a look at our traffic cams on the 406 into and out of St. Catharines, it's a smooth run. Same with 58 into and out of Thorold. At the border into and out of the U.S., Highway 20 and Lakeshore Road currently unavailable, and those bridges are currently raising soon, and the Burlington Skyway remains heavy, Toronto bound on the downside. 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With the latest traffic, I'm Samantha Diaz.
0: He's been to Vegas 11 times and is only one trip away from having a buffet named after his poor financial decisions. Mike Allen, 5:30 to 9 on 105.1 The River.

0: 105.1, the River, Niagara's best music. It is 6:49, about 10 to 7 there. What's it doing outside? Let's have a look. Refresh. Oh, it dropped a degree. 11. Huh. Still in the double digits. Sunny and 25 today. We're going to hit that later on after dinner is when it's going to be really warm, you know, when you're just sort of relaxing. It's like, crank up the AC. Are you looking at these smart glasses with the cameras in them? With a lot of people, you come to Niagara Falls, you want to take everything in. You don't want to pull out the phone all the time. I think smart glasses eventually is going to be the ticket. We're just going to have to be used to being recorded everywhere, wherever you go. There's already cameras all over the place on buildings and businesses, but I think everybody else, you're just going to have to be careful what you say. Because that's the law. As long as one person, if I'm talking to you and I'm wearing the smart glasses, as long as I know I'm being recording, that's fine. One person. It's like when you call a radio station and you assume you're being recorded. But there's a new line of smart glasses from Meta, Facebook, right? $300 US. They're now getting cheaper and cheaper and cheaper, right? They give directions, make calls, take photos, play video. So instead of staring at your phone all day, you can stare straight ahead and technology will now distract you. And you still have to explain to your wife why you spent $300 on sunglasses.
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This Canada Day, 105.1 The River is giving you the ultimate soundtrack to summer. We're counting down the 100 biggest Canadian songs of all time. The anthems that shaped our country. The artists who put Canada on the world stage. And the hits every Canadian knows by heart. From The Weeknd to Avril, Bryan Adams to Alessia Cara. It's the music that makes Canada, Canada. Celebrate with us on the 1st of July. 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Where community, culture, and Canada Day come alive. The countdown is officially over, and the world has officially landed right in the six. From the top of the CN Tower, all the way down to the pitch at BMO Field, we welcome all the visitors coming to see World Cup Soccer. 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
1: What a great rocking song there. Olivia Rodrigo, good for you, 655. Nobody won the Mega Millions. Like, once it gets above 500 million, then I start. All right. Time to go check the P.O. box down in Niagara Falls, New York. Got to order something. Got to get some tickets. $489 million. Did you see trips to the U.S. are up compared to this time last year? So things are turning around. We're going, yeah, all right. I think, you know, regardless of how you feel, you should still, like for me, if I want to go to a Sabres game, I'm just going to go. You know, you want to go see the Buffalo Bisons play, I'm just going to go. I don't understand people who say, well, I don't like the president, so I'm not going across. I'm going to deprive myself of something that I would like to do because of somebody that I don't like. And I'm pretty sure they don't care anything about what you're doing, whether you're crossing or not. So that's the way I feel. You may feel differently, but and I'm sure a lot of people do, because I know they canceled concerts in Detroit because I'm not going. And they said, no way, I'm not crossing. If you won that Mega Millions, you might just change your mind. But anyway, yeah, that's $489 million. By the way, we're giving away $100 in Lotto 649 tickets. That's coming up at 8:20 this morning on the river.

0: traffic.
1: Needs to be a collision and closure-free drive to get you through your morning drive. A really good Wednesday if you're just heading out. The Burlington Skyway, just our busiest spot this morning. Toronto-bound on the downside. But aside from that, the QEW is moving at the limit in either direction from Grimsby through to St. Catharines over to the Falls and all the way down to Fort Erie. It's a smooth run as well. The 140 seeing some volume near the 406. And you'll find some delays out at Glendale to and from the QEW ramps, but overall not bad. At the border, it's a clear run, surprisingly in wonderful shape into and out of the U.S. And through the Welland Canal, now, all of our bridges are available except Highway 20. That's raising soon. 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With the latest traffic, I'm Samantha Diaz.
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2: Good morning, I'm Lindy Gray. The City of St. Catharines approved beefing up police patrols at Lakeside Park after a 17-year-old girl was assaulted by a group of teens. Council unanimously supported $40,000 in police patrols. Councillor Bruce Williamson says during his early days as a councillor, there were problems at the beach.
3: Where there was thousands of people every weekend, police were there in force. They were often there with a paddy wagon in tow. And there was lots of big issues, which the police largely handled. There was some rough behavior. So this is not something that's new.
2: He repeated it's still safe for anyone to go to the beach. A third person has been arrested in a human trafficking investigation in the Niagara region. NRPS officers began the investigation in May. Two suspects, one from London and another from St. Catharines, have already been arrested. Yesterday, police arrested 19-year-old Darren Williams of no fixed address. He was picked up in Welland. He has a bail hearing today. Police believe there may be more victims and are asking anyone with information to call them. A funeral for Toronto Police Constable Mark Pinizzotto is set to take place this afternoon. Pinizzotto died in hospital after he was shot during a police raid on June 11th. The man accused of shooting him, 19-year-old Nicholas Bennett, was shot by police and remains in hospital. He's been charged with first-degree murder. Pinizzotto's family members, as well as officials and police officers, are expected to attend the service, which is closed to the public. Taking a quick look at sports, the Jays lost to Houston 9-7 in 11 innings. Sunny this morning, becoming a mix of sun and cloud near noon, the high 25. For more details on these and other local stories, check out 105theriver.ca.
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0: still don't care. 105.1 The River, Niagara's best music. Megan Trainor there, 710. Oh, we bounced up from 11:15 right now. Very nice. Will we stay there? No. Going to 25. Throw in some humidity. It'll be warm and sticky later on. World Cup ticket prices. I always love to look at these because there's no way I could justify spending thousands of dollars to go to a game. It's like the Super Bowl, every game. Vancouver, Canada taking on Switzerland today at 3 o'clock. I was looking at the worst section in the stadium, as far up as you can go. Nobody behind you. Your back is against the wall, $1,341 each. So you're blowing $26,000, probably like close to $3,000 all in. You want to be near the field? That was only $2,000, so I couldn't figure it out. It's like, how is it? Maybe the view when you're right next to the field isn't as good when you're not up a little bit. But either way, and your beer is $16, pizza, hot dogs, popcorn, all around $10. Like, I was trying to work it in. 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Souvenirs, $300. 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

0: traffic.
1: Good morning. It remains to be a good run in terms of collisions and closures. The 406 clear top to bottom. No issues out on 58. Just some minor delays into and out of Thorold. Lundy's Lane is busy through Beaver Adam Dams Road, but nothing too concerning. And if you're out at 58 closer to the QEW ramps, you will find delays at the on and off ramps there. The QEW itself moving at the limit through the region. The Burlington Skyway heavy, Toronto bound, primarily on the downside. 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With the latest traffic, I'm Samantha Diaz.

0: It's Dua Lipa, 105.1 The River, Niagara's best music, 7:21. I'm Mike Allen. 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I was looking at Niagara Big Deals because Bella Cakes has that Ghostbusters cake picture on the front. 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

Coming up on What's Trending, Avatar Fire and Ash. 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Where? We'll have that for you coming up. 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

0: traffic.
1: It remains to be a good run in terms of collisions and closures. No major problems along the QEW, both Toronto bound and Fort Erie bound. Just some volume to get through closer to the Burlington Skyway. The 406 top to bottom clear. Same with 58. The Burlington Skyway itself heavy Toronto bound from the upside to the downside. Through the Lincoln area, we are seeing construction causing a backup this morning in both directions. You'll find delays out on King between 30 Road over to Green Lane, and collision and closure free elsewhere. Construction free as well. Not spotting anything major. Through the Welland Canal, all of our bridges are currently available in a smooth run out at the border into and out of the U.S. Misty City Music Festival, September 18th to 20th. 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With the latest traffic, I'm Samantha Diaz.
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2: Good morning, I'm Wendy Gray. The City of St. Catharines has agreed to spend $40,000 for extra police patrols at area beaches this summer, including Lakeside Park. The unanimous decision by councillors comes after recent events, including a 17-year-old girl being attacked by a group of teen girls at the park. Councillor Kevin Townsend stressed the importance of NRPS officers being there.
3: It concerns me when, you know, we just have security guards down there, which, you know, it's tough to put some of the security guards in positions where last year we saw groups in, you know, brawls, shooting fireworks at each other.
2: Councillor Marty Macko was happy police were out Friday night engaging with teens. The $6.9 million renovation of Sunset Beach has been finished. The project received just over $4 million from the province. The list of new features is long: a new playground, a rebuilt boat launch, a newly paved and expanded parking lot, and separate pedestrian walkway to the main entrance. The city adds it also focuses on environmental changes too, such as shoreline protection to reduce erosion. Mourners will gather today to honor a Toronto police constable who was fatally shot during a police raid in the city this month. A procession for 43-year-old Constable Mark Pinizzotto will make its way from a funeral home in Thornhill to the Toronto Congress Centre for a 1 p.m. funeral service. Pinizzotto was shot on June 11th while carrying out a search at an apartment building as part of an investigation into multiple shootings. Taking a quick look at sports, the Jays lost to Houston 9-7 in 11 innings. Sunny today, becoming a mix of sun and cloud near noon, the high 25. For more details on these and other local stories, check out 105theriver.ca.
0: He drinks OV if you're buying. It's the official drink of men who call wine complicated. 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

105.1, the River Niagara's best music. 7:39, I'm Mike Allen. Scrambling here. iCloud. Do you ever... I use iCloud, the Apple one, for all my notes on the screen. And once, twice a month, it'll just bloop, just close. Everything's gone. It's like, oh my God, I got to reload. I got to log in. You know, it's like 20 seconds left in the song. This is me scrambling. 15 degrees, high of 25 today. High of 25.

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1: Who's the greatest super dad in the Niagara region? 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
3: Hi, Mike. How are you?
2: I'm good. Tell us a bit about your dad. Why he's a super dad.
3: My dad is the most amazing person ever. He's always there for me walking my dog, and he hangs out with me and my kid, and he's just my best friend.
2: Amy, yeah. I can tell you this. You are the winner of our Father's Day contest. You got your dad $100 worth of tailoring from Fashion Tailors. He's going to be looking sharp. All thanks to you.
3: Thank you. Thank you very much.
1: Hope you had a fantastic Father's Day, and thank you to everyone who told your story. Thanks for listening, and have a great summer right here on 105.1 The River. He lives every day like it's laundry day. Mike Allen, 5:30 to 9, 105.1 The River.

0: traffic.
1: Volume persists on the Burlington Skyway to Roundabout on the downside. We are seeing volume on the upside as well. A 40 rebound, though, it's moving at the limit. The QEW now filling in as well.

0: you are Toronto bound, just past 50 Road. Collision enclosure free along the 406. If you're out on the QEW just past Mountain Road, it looks like we're dealing with a collision Fort Erie bound. If you're there and do have an update, give us a call in studio. 1-833-NOW-SLOW. 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With the latest traffic, I'm Samantha Diaz.
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0: 1051, the River Niagara's best music, Gracie Abrams. That's so true. So true. I saw it trending today, something you experienced as a kid that would blow your kids' minds. Something that you had going on, you know, maybe in high school or something. Like, my high school had a smoking area. Kids today be like, what are you talking about? We have a vaping area. Our bus stop, we had to walk 20 minutes to get to it. We didn't get a ride to school. Yeah, it didn't stop every 100 feet to let kids off. No! We had stainless steel playground equipment. The roundabout was the best because everybody would run and spin that thing, and one kid had to be on there and trying to hang on for dear life. It was a death trap, and you rarely see them anymore. In shop class, what do the kids make? Do they make ashtrays? Do they still do that? Paperweights, but ashtrays. Of course, we made those, and we were able to go to the store and buy candy cigarettes, the Popeye candy cigarettes. My goodness. Can you add to the list something you experienced as a kid that would blow your kids' minds? 905-374-1051.
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0: This Canada Day, 105.1 The River is giving you the ultimate soundtrack to summer. We're counting down the 100 biggest Canadian songs of all time. The anthems that shaped our country. The artists who put Canada on the world stage. And the hits every Canadian knows by heart. From The Weeknd to Avril, Bryan Adams to Alessia Cara. It's the music that makes Canada, Canada. Celebrate with us on the 1st of July. 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Where community, culture, and Canada Day come alive.
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The Gord Singleton second annual Legacy Fun Ride is coming up this weekend, and Chris Singleton from Niagara Battery and Tire will be in to chat about it just after 8 o'clock, right here on 105.1 The River.

0: traffic.
1: On last check, we were dealing with some problems out on the QEW for Erie Bound, just passing the 420 area. It looks like that's been cleared out of the way. Elsewhere along the QEW, it's moving at the limit, 406 into and out of St. Catharines, trouble-free. Same with 58 through Thorold. At the border, into and out of the U.S., about a 10-minute delay across the board and through the Welland Canal. All of our bridges are available except Carlton and Main Street. Those are currently raised. Having a look at the Burlington Skyway on our traffic cams, you will find very heavy volume Toronto bound, especially on the downside. Looking for a little excitement, Rathi Ottawa River with Wilderness Tours. All the excitement you can handle from mild to wild, ages 5 and up, wildernesstours.com. With the latest traffic, I'm Samantha Diaz.
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3: Good morning, I'm Lindy Gray. The City of St. Catharines approved beefing up police patrols at Lakeside Park after a 17-year-old girl was assaulted by a group of teens. Council unanimously supported $40,000 in police patrols. Councillor Bruce Williamson says during his early days as a councillor, there were problems at the beach.
4: Where there was thousands of people every weekend, police were there in force. They were often there with a paddy wagon in tow. And there was lots of big issues, which the police largely handled. There was some rough behavior. So this is not something that's new.
3: He repeated it's still safe for anyone to go to the beach. A third person has been arrested in a human trafficking investigation in the Niagara region. NRPS officers began the investigation in May. Two suspects, one from London and another from St. Catharines, have already been arrested. Yesterday, police arrested 19-year-old Darren Williams of no fixed address. He was picked up in Welland. He has a bail hearing

0: today. Police believe there may be more victims and are asking anyone with information to call them. A funeral for Toronto Police Constable Mark Pinizzotto is set to take place this afternoon. Pinizzotto died in hospital after he was shot during a police raid on June 11th. The man accused of shooting him, 19-year-old Nicholas Bennett, was shot by police and remains in hospital. He's been charged with first-degree murder. Pinizzotto's family members, as well as officials and police officers, are expected to attend the service, which is closed to the public. Taking a quick look at sports, the Jays lost to Houston 9-7 in 11 innings. Sunny this morning, becoming a mix of sun and cloud near noon, the high 25. For more details on these and other local stories, check out 105theriver.ca.
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0: Where's Ray? Where is my husband? What's he doing? Well, he's probably going to be out at the Gord Singleton Legacy Fun Ride Saturday. It's going to be for Project Share, raising some money here. Second annual, and Chris Singleton is here with me this morning. Good morning.
1: Hey, good morning. How are you?
0: I am really good. I imagine you're all pumped up. It was a very good first annual last year, so you're doing it again.
1: We're excited for it. We're ready for it. It's going to be even bigger and better.
0: All right. How about those? You got some raffle prizes and stuff and lots of stuff for the riders?
1: Oh, absolutely. You know, every rider is going to be getting a little gift bag with some donations in there, as well as there's many opportunities for some larger raffle prizes, including some sets of tires.
0: Yeah.
1: There's a set of wheels. There's some Leaf tickets.
0: Yeah, whoa.
1: And then a lot of other things. So, you know, everyone come out and see what you can get.
0: Well, we're raising for Project Share, right?
1: Yes.
0: Yep. Absolutely.
1: And the box run as well.
0: And the box run as well. And where do you get set up? Where do you register? How do you find out more?
1: Well, you can register morning of. That might be a little bit busy, but as of right now, you can register on the NiagaraBatteryAndTire.com website.
0: And what's it cost to get involved?
1: It is absolutely free.
0: What? Free?
1: Just bring a charitable donation to the Fireman's Park for Project Share, and bring a bike and a helmet.
0: Bike and a helmet, and how long is the ride?
1: There's going to be a few different lengths. So there's going to be a 70K and a 45-kilometer ride for a little more of the experienced cyclists out there in the Niagara area. Then there's going to be a 15-kilometer ride. I'll probably be joining along with the 15-kilometer ride to kind of keep everyone together, have some fun, ask questions about riding on the road, where to be, what to do, what to look for, and you know, any of the experienced riders are more than happy to help you out.
0: This is going to be something to see. Now, is there going to be like 150 riders together? Do you break them up? How does it all work?
1: We're going to be breaking them up into a little bit smaller groups. The Amici Cycling Club is going to be having ride leaders that's going to be keeping everyone together. But depending on the size, you know, the riders will be going out in groups of 12 to 15 riders. And the main point is keeping it together, having fun, and just seeing the sights around Niagara Falls.
0: Good. So you don't have to have that experience. You don't have to be an Olympic champion like your dad.
1: No, you don't have to be that. And just go out there and have fun.
0: All right. It is the Gord Singleton Legacy Fun Ride coming up on Saturday. Support.

0: 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I love your voice. I mean, it's like I can hear you. Just recap everything we need to know to get everybody out there Saturday.
1: So it's this Saturday. 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The longer 70K ride is going to be going off shortly after registration closes, probably around 9 a.m., with the shorter rides to kind of follow right after those.
0: Mm-hmm.
1: We're trying to have everyone kind of come in together. There's going to be a food truck there when you get back. You know, some good music, good radio station's going to be there. So helping out. And then we will do the raffle prizes and hand them out in the following week.
0: Gord Singleton Legacy Fun Ride this Saturday. Everybody's going to meet up at Fireman's Park. Chris Singleton from Niagara Battery and Tire, thanks so much.
1: Awesome. Thank you very much for having me.
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1: Collision and closure-free drive continues through the region. Just volume out on the Burlington Skyway to Ronabound. If you are approaching the Burlington Skyway, you will find delays there. The Skyway itself heavy. The good news is, though, Niagara bound, it's clear. 406 top to bottom wide open and no issues out on 58. At the border into and out of the U.S., it's moving at the limit. It looks like we may be dealing with some problems at Thorldstone Road and Davis Road. If you're there and do have an update, give us a call in studio 1-833-NOW-SLOW. From what I can see here, it is already causing slowdowns. 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With the latest traffic, I'm Samantha Diaz.
0: He lives with two cats and a dog. In his house, he is ranked fourth in the hierarchy of importance, just behind the squeaky toy and the laser pointer. Mike Allen, 5:30 to 9 on 105.1 The River.

Tame Impala, that is Dracula, going to be in Toronto in July, doing a couple of big shows. How you doing? I'm Mike Allen. We're going up to a high of 25 today. Going to be sunny and 25, throwing a couple of degrees for the humidity, and we'll be perfect. Should be a nice day. Might want some stick'em on the clubs there, though. Going to be a bit humid. Got to hang on. Hang on to that driver. Hey, big deal of the week. It is after 8 o'clock. Which one is it today? Because every time we do the big deal, it's 50% off, and it's going to be Jiffy Lube Niagara. $65 Jiffy Lube Niagara gift certificate for just $32.50. Come on now. And that's for today and tomorrow. End of day Thursday. That's it. So you got an oil change coming up due. I'll tell you, $65 towards services for just $32.50 at niagarabigdeals.ca. All right, here we go. Time to win that Lotto 649, $100 worth of tickets, $18 million tonight. And you can play as long as you have not won in the past 31 days and can answer a skill testing question. Rocco, hand me the skill testing question, if you would, please. Again, skill testing in quotation marks because they're never that difficult. And they won't be that difficult today either. I'm embarrassed to even read the question because it's that easy. However, who does Canada play this afternoon at the World Cup? Yeah, that's a real toughie right there, Rocco. I tell you, you've really outdone yourself. Caller 10-905-374-1051.

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0: in the river. Who's this?
1: It's Ken.
0: Ken! Where are you calling from this morning, Ken?
1: Niagara Falls.
0: Anything fun planned today?
1: Oh, yeah. Hitting the links. Going golfing.
0: Nice. Where are you going to go play?
1: Willowdale.
0: Okay. Well, good luck to you. Should be a beautiful day for it. And by the way, Ken, you're calling number 10.
1: Oh, finally, Mike. Ken. My boy.
0: Ken is number 10.
1: Yes, sir.
0: Can you answer this skill testing question? Who does Canada play this afternoon at the World Cup?
1: I'm pretty sure it's Switzerland.
0: And I'm pretty sure you got yourself $100 and 649 tickets. Congratulations.
1: Right on. Thank you, Mike.
0: You're very welcome, Ken. Next chance to win coming up Friday morning for Lotto Max tickets. 1051 The River. Play.

0: traffic.
1: It's a collision and closure-free drive as you're making your way out, not spotting any major problems. The QEW in great shape in either direction. On last check, it looks like we were dealing with some problems out at Davis and Thorold Stone Road. That's quickly cleared out of the way. Lots of in-town delays to get through.

0: Though, even if you're on Thorold Road to and from the QBW ramps and near the 406 ramps, the Burlington Skyway heavy Toronto bound on the downside, and expect volume at the border now into and out of the U.S. about 10 minutes across the board. Good news for the Welland Canal. 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
2: Good morning, I'm Wendy Gray. The City of St. Catharines has agreed to spend $40,000 for extra police patrols at area beaches this summer, including Lakeside Park. The unanimous decision by councillors comes after recent events, including a 17-year-old girl being attacked by a group of teen girls at the park. Councillor Kevin Townsend stressed the importance of NRPS officers being there.
3: It concerns me when, you know, we just have security guards down there, which, you know, it's tough to put some of the security guards in positions where last year we saw groups in, you know, brawls, shooting fireworks at each other.
2: Councillor Marty Macko was happy police were out Friday night engaging with teens. The $6.9 million renovation of Sunset Beach has been finished. The project received just over $4 million from the province. The list of new features is long: a new playground, a rebuilt boat launch, a newly paved and expanded parking lot, and separate pedestrian walkway to the main entrance. The city adds it also focuses on environmental changes too, such as shoreline protection to reduce erosion. Mourners will gather today to honor a Toronto police constable who was fatally shot during a police raid in the city this month. A procession for 43-year-old Constable Mark Pinizzotto will make its way from a funeral home in Thornhill to the Toronto Congress Centre for a 1 p.m. funeral service. Pinizzotto was shot on June 11th while carrying out a search at an apartment building as part of an investigation into multiple shootings. Taking a quick look at sports, the Jays lost to Houston 9-7 in 11 innings. Sunny today, becoming a mix of sun and cloud near noon, the high 25. For more details on these and other local stories, check out 105theriver.ca.
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0: family.
1: What's going on? By claiming that the last time Whitney was on her show, she was high and fell off the stage. Now, Whitney's estate, which is run by somebody named Pat Houston, says, well, Whitney did fall off the stage, but Oprah, it was during a sound check, and it was dark in the area. She wasn't familiar with the stage. It's not that she was under the influence. You need to take that back. Very unhappy with Oprah, the estate of Whitney Houston's this. So we'll see how that plays out. The Sheep Detectives, that is streaming on Amazon Prime. Did you see this in the theaters? This is where Hugh Jackman is a shepherd, and he reads mystery novels to the sheep every night. But then he dies. And the flock now put their detective story knowledge to work and solve the crime themselves.
2: Our shepherd was murdered. And we shall solve the crime. The policeman is completely hopeless. We need to help him. In the nighttime stories, the people in the will are always the suspects.
3: That man had nothing.
4: Well, actually, there is $30 million.
2: And we have our motive.
1: There we go. Sheep Detectives now on Amazon Prime. And it's the last Wednesday of June, Seniors Month, because Niagara Parks gives seniors over 60 half-price admission to the attractions, like Journey Behind the Falls and Niagara Takes Flight. If you haven't done that yet, don't miss out. Go to NiagaraParks.com, see all the details. But you have to buy the tickets in person, because they got to know you're a senior.
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0: traffic.
1: The border looking good now into and out of the U.S. and through the Welland Canal. All of our bridges are available. The QBW in both directions moving at the limit until you hit the Skyway Toronto bound. You'll find a bit of a slowdown there. And the Burlington Skyway remains quite heavy this morning, Toronto bound, especially on the downside. In-town routes currently starting to really fill in terms of volume through the region, but no current collisions. 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
0: If he were in a boy band, it would be called No Direction. 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
1: 1051 The River, Olivia Rodrigo, driver's license, 852. Going to be a nice one to head down to the fan zone there by the falls and watch Canada take on Switzerland. Are you going to do that? That's the way, you know, if you can't be at the game, at least you're part of a crowd. Some great food down there as well. It's the Queen Victoria restaurant. They're right in front. So good. Looking at my Bet365 account, might have to put something on the game, make it interesting. Switzerland is the favorite at plus 137. Canada plus 225, the tie at 210. But although in the one I use, you can double up. So you can do a double play. You can bet Canada and a tie or Switzerland and a tie. You don't get paid as much, but, you know, better chance that you're not going to get killed, which usually is what happens. So I figure because I rarely ever win, if I bet on Switzerland, Canada will likely win. So that's what I will do. I will take one for the team. I'll put a couple of bucks on the Swiss. We'll win Group B, and everybody will be happy, including me, even though I lost money. That seems like a plan. All right, Carly Kincaid is coming in after 9. I'm Mike Allen. Say hi to your dog for me.
2: Canada is on the world stage. The stadium lights are burning bright, and the hometown crowd is ready to blow the roof off. Keep it locked right here as we echo the chants of a city making soccer history with 105.1 The River.

Benny Blanco, Halsey, Khalid, Eastside, 105.1 The River, Niagara's best music. Hello, good morning. I'm Carly Kincaid. Thank you for being here. Now, at the end of last weekend, I was like, I need a weekend for my weekend. And we are halfway there, which is a nice feeling. 25 in the sun today, which is also a nice feeling. Daniel Powder, The River. Well,

0: Kelly Clarkson, Since You've Been Gone. 105.1 The River. If you are into photography or art or music, you're going to want to take in this exhibition. Camp Cataract is proud to announce the first ever Niagara Falls Punk Photography Exhibition by Ralph Alfonso, featuring his incredible documentation of the 1976 to 1979 punk explosion. So think of the Ramones and Iggy Pop and Blondie, if you like any of those. Now, it's free admission and images are very affordably priced. It happens on Sunday. If you want any more details, just go to 105theriver.ca. We've got it right there.
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Martin Garrix, Ed Sheeran, 105.1 The River, Niagara's best music. 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We will not judge. Look us up, hit download. It's that easy. I'm Carly Kincaid. The River News poll is at 105theriver.ca, and we switch it up every now and again. Sometimes they're lighthearted, sometimes they are not. This is one of the ones that is not, but we do want to know what you think, okay? Because I watch these numbers change, and it's completely unofficial. But the question is, the Liberal government has defeated local MP Tony Baldinelli's bill to keep killers like Paul Bernardo in maximum security prison and not move them to medium security. How do you feel about this? So you've got a bunch of different options, and right now, angry and not surprised. Well, they had been evenly split, but now there is a bit of a lead happening for those who are angry. They say that Bernardo can't be helped. Weigh in, 105theriver.ca.

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0: Pink, Nate Roos, 105.1 The River. I'm Carly Kincaid. Now, I have never, ever lived in a house with an air conditioner. Shocking, I know. But I'm always cold, so it doesn't really pay. But last summer, we moved into a house that is designed differently. It's got windows. And I mean, this might be the year that we have to get an air conditioner because it is a little bit warm at our place. Well, if you've got an air conditioner, you've used it a ton and it's not working as well as you think it should be, before you call somebody in, before you go and buy a new one, do a little detective work, okay? Because like any other piece of equipment, it could be something simple like a power issue or a dirty filter, or it could be something's blocking the airflow. So check those things out and you can thank me later.
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3: Hi, Mike. How are you?
2: 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Tell us a bit about your dad. 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
3: My dad is the most amazing person ever. 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
2: Amy, yeah. I can tell you this. You are the winner of our Father's Day contest. You got your dad $100 worth of tailoring from Fashion Tailors. 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All thanks to you.
3: Thank you. Thank you very much.
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0: Jamie Fine, 105.1 The River. Little Superheroes, A Walk for Kids with Cancer is happening on Canada Day. And this is something incredible, okay? 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But Melissa De Freitas is going to walk 200 kilometers from Niagara Falls to Toronto to raise money for kids in need. She's going to be doing it in costume. When she gets there, she's going to cut her hair off and she's going to donate that so that kids going through cancer can have a wig. I mean, this is incredible stuff, okay? So go check out the details at 105theriver.ca. You too is up next.
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0: Taylor, 105.1 The River. I'm Carly Kincaid, and I love me some carbs. I do. This Saturday, we are live on location at Panera Bread, located at 6318 Lundy's Lane, starting at 11 o'clock in the morning. And the first 50 people to show up will win a prize. Plus, there will be lots of free samples, and I'm guessing there will be some carbs involved in that. 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

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So be listening to Mike and the River Morning Show, and you could be our next big winner. I'm Carly Kincaid. Well, coming up, we're going to talk about something that Keanu Reeves is in negotiations to star in, and it sounds super cool. But first, Walk Off the Earth. It's Red Hands, 105.1 The River.

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1: Shakira, Wyclef, Hips Don't Lie, 105.1 The River. Well, Keanu Reeves is all over the place, and you might not even realize that you're watching him or hearing him. If you've seen any of the Toy Story movies, I think he was in almost all of them. Duke Kaboom, that's Keanu Reeves. Well, he's now in negotiations to star in a new Lego movie. So this is from the Toy Story 4 director, so they're getting back together again, but what's making this extra cool is it's being described as a live-action hybrid. Interesting. Right now, we don't know if Keanu Reeves will be a voice or if he will actually be on screen. Time will tell, but it does sound pretty cool.
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0: Taylor Swift, I knew you. 105.1 The River. That became Taylor Swift's 15th number one single on the U.S. Billboard Hot 100. And it marked Disney's first number one debut and Pixar's first number one song. I'm Carly Kincaid. So I was doing laundry last night. And I feel kind of dumb that I didn't realize this sooner. We've got a front load washer. And so I know that you have to make sure that it's dry and you don't want to close it. You don't want, you know, it'll get smelly. It'll smell like a swimming pool or a beach or something weird. But you want to make sure that everything is dry. Well, the drawer that you pull out to put the detergent into, I didn't realize that came out, and it was pretty disgusting behind it when I realized. So I spent way too long taking apart my washer and putting it back together again clean.
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3: Hi, Mike. How are you?
2: I'm good. Tell us a bit about your dad, why he's a super dad.
3: My dad is the most amazing person ever. He's always there for me walking my dog, and he hangs out with me and my kid, and he's just my best friend.
2: Amy, yeah. I can tell you this. You are the winner of our Father's Day contest. You got your dad $100 worth of tailoring from Fashion Tailors. He's going to be looking sharp, all thanks to you.
3: Thank you. Thank you very much.
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2: Good afternoon. I'm Jeff Waterfield. It's been a difficult time for police forces across Canada, and today they are paying respects to one of them. A funeral service for Constable Mark Pinizzotto is at the Toronto Congress Centre this afternoon, killed last week in Toronto. Moore Ontario Highway will have an increased speed limit from 100 kilometres an hour to 110. Transport Minister Prabhupada Sarkari explained why this starts on Friday.
3: Over the past 2 years, we've shifted towards 110 kilometer an hour posted speed limit. We monitored those sections very closely, and what we've seen from that is no increase, whether it's fatalities or from a safety perspective.
2: Portions of the QEW are included, but the 406 is not. Police have arrested a 19-year-old man of no fixed address in relation to the human trafficking of a woman in Niagara, another person from St. Catharines, and one from London already arrested. Police say Darren Williams was arrested in Welland, charged with trafficking, uttering threats, forced marriage, and procuring feigned marriage. City of St. Catharines spending $40,000 this summer for more police at area beaches, including Lakeside Park. Councillor Bruce Williamson recalls his earlier days on council when there were problems at the beaches.
4: Where there was thousands of people every weekend, police were there in force. They were often there with a paddy wagon in tow, and there was lots of big issues which the police largely handled. There was some rough behavior, so this is not something that's new.
2: He also repeated it is still safe for everyone to be at the beach. Sports Canada plays Switzerland at 3 o'clock this afternoon Eastern Time at the World Cup, and Trey Savage starts pitching for the Blue Jays against the Astros tonight. The weather today, sun and cloud up to 25. Tonight, showers possible down to 14. Tomorrow, cloudy, good chance of rain, thunderstorm possible, 21 the high. For more details on these stories, check out 105theriver.ca.
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Morgan Wallen, 105.1 The River. If you're planning a not-for-profit event, we want to pop by in our summer cruiser powered by K1 Indoor Go-Karts in St. Catharines. 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Let us know the details. I'm Carly Kincaid. It's lunchtime. I've got a couple of dogs. Do you have dogs? Well, what is the smartest breed, apparently? We're going to talk about it coming up.

0: Bieber, Lady Gaga, Doechii, it's Runway. You know, I've got a couple of dogs, and they're smart. They are. One is definitely a full breed, and the other one is supposed to be, but we're not quite sure. We think there might be something else kind of mixed in there. We kind of go, what are you doing sometimes? Because they sometimes do dumb things, even if they're smart. Well, what is the smartest dog breed? According to experts, Doberman Pinscher, Golden Retriever, German Shepherd, Poodle, and at the top of the list, Border Collie. My Shih Tzus are nowhere to be found.
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When we first started talking about this, it seemed so far away. 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

0: I was at the drugstore the other day buying a bunch of stuff, and I saw the loofahs, and I thought, you know what? 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
1: Waking up next to you. Friday night, let me take you out. Show downtown what it's all about. Something kinda like we used to do. 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

0: The Middle, 105.1 The River. I'm Carly Kincaid, and I am addicted to slushes. I don't know about you, but since I was really little, like I'd be coming home from school and I'd stop and buy one even in the dead of winter, and then I would tuck it in my jacket so that the bus driver wouldn't see it. Well, my kids love slushes as much as me, and that's how you can tell that they're mine. But we had our very first summer slush yesterday. I should probably keep track of how many we have over the summer months, because I keep these companies in business.
1: 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At Sunshine Eats Jamaican Restaurant, enjoy.

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Everyone is doing it. She says, I want to do what people are not doing, which is thinking and wearing clothes. All right. I'm Carly Kincaid. That's it. That's all for me. I'm out. Thank you for being here. We will do it all over again tomorrow. The Rivers Office Party home stretch is next. Couple hours commercial and talk free. So to get you there, Luke Combs, Chapel Roan, and Daniel Powder. The River.

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The river? Loud. It's the 105 days of summer in Niagara on 105.1 The River.

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Fans from every corner of the planet are converging on Toronto and beyond. 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
2: River traffic.
3: The QEW Niagara bound dealing with an ongoing crash at Bunting. We're also dealing with an ongoing collision at Queenston Street just after Bunting, and expect some delays at Ontario Street and St. Catharines approaching the QEW because of an ongoing collision as well. Along the Welland Canal right now, all bridges are currently available to traffic, and if you're on the way into the United States, we're dealing with about a 35-minute delay at the Rainbow Bridge and a 20-minute delay at the Peace Bridge, also a 20-minute delay on the way back into Canada at the Rainbow Bridge. 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And that's the latest traffic. I'm Dan Tashro.
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6: Good afternoon. I'm Jeff Waterfield. The funeral for an officer fatally shot during a police raid earlier this month in Toronto happening today. Constable Mark Pinosotto's mother, Linda, explained what she saw at the funeral home.
7: As hundreds, thousands, not only of our visitors, but I'm talking about the men in blue, any capacity. The tears that I saw were heart-ridden. They were so intense.
6: Earlier, hundreds of uniformed officers lined the streets of the procession route to pay their respects. Police need your help to find a missing 80-year-old man. They say Stuart Stone was last seen Monday at his home on Lake Street in St. Catharines. Police are asking homeowners and businesses in the area to look over video surveillance for any signs of him. City of Niagara Falls has heard concerns about the lack of washrooms at Chippewa Boat Ramp and Nesbitt Park. Councillor Mona Patel has asked city staff to look at options, which they will do. It's back to the drawing board for a consulting firm hired to create a logo and slogan for Grimsby. While council applauded the effort, they did not like how it looked. Councillor Don Howe, though, did like it, saying art is in perception.
8: Similar to walking into an art gallery and you're looking at something and then you ask the artist, what have I got? Tell me what. And then it comes together.
6: The other councillors were sympathetic to the consultants and voted they try again. A look at sports. Canada playing Switzerland now. The World Cup in Vancouver. Trey Savage starts pitching for the Blue Jays against the Astros tonight. And the weather tonight, touch of cloud, maybe a shower down to 14. Tomorrow, rain, maybe thunderstorm up to 21. Friday, clearing up to 24. For more details on these stories, take a look at 105theriver.ca.
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I certainly hope you are having a fantastic afternoon. And why shouldn't you be? It's a sunny Wednesday, and we're over halfway through the work week and headed towards our weekend. Just after 4 o'clock, Brett Ness joining you for the next few hours. Music this hour from Madonna and Sabrina Carpenter. We'll also get to Shawn Mendes, something from Lifehouse, and Taylor Swift, too. It's Niagara's best music. 105.1 The River. Oh, she's

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Woo-hoo! Let us be the soundtrack you remember it by. Make this Niagara summer legendary with 105.1 The River.

0: traffic.
1: The QEW Niagara Valley still dealing with that ongoing crash after Bunting. We're also seeing a crash at Queenston Street between Bunting and the QEW on-ramp, and expect some slowdowns in St. Catharines at Ontario Street just before the QEW on-ramp because of an ongoing crash there as well. Along the Welland Canal, all bridges are currently available to traffic. On the way into the United States, there's a 25-minute delay at the Rainbow Bridge, and on the way back into Canada, the same bridge dealing with a 20-minute delay. Heading out on a road trip, Hertz has reliable vans and SUVs at affordable daily and weekly rates. 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And that's the latest traffic. I'm Dan Tashro.
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0: Niagara's best music, 105.1 The River. Brett Ness, and it is a Wednesday afternoon. We are now over halfway through the work week, headed towards what will be our last weekend of June. 1 week today, Canada Day, and July the 1st. Summer just started on Sunday. It's already going by way too fast. Big game going on tonight. Very excited about this. It will be Canada versus Switzerland at the World Cup of Soccer. So many firsts for Canada this year when it comes to soccer. The first time that Canada has ever hosted a World Cup game. The first time that Canada has ever won a World Cup game. And now it could be the first time that Canada ever advances to what they call the knockout round of the final 32 teams. Canada is currently sitting on top of Group B, playing Switzerland today. All they have to do is not get smoked, basically. If they win, if they tie, they can even lose, as long as it's not by, I think, 6 goals is the goal differential. Canada just has to come out and play good soccer. A tie. I'm fine with a tie. There's so many ties in soccer. Soccer ties are fine. I'm good with that. A win would be better. But everyone keeps saying that Canada's virtually guaranteed to move on to the knockout round, the round of 32. When it comes to sports, nothing's guaranteed. I have played and watched enough sports in my lifetime to know that the craziest things can happen sometime. But anyways, yes, very excited. Very excited for Canada and Switzerland. That game's being played in Vancouver, and it gets underway at 6 o'clock. Shawn Mendes, some Rihanna and Mickey Echo, and Madonna and Sabrina Carpenter right after this.
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5: Not recorded in a studio somewhere far, far away. He knows Niagara because he actually lives here with us, Brett Ness, on 105.1 The River.

0: traffic.
1: The QEW Niagara Bound is slow going along the Burlington Skyway Bridge to about Fruitland Road before that finally opens up on the way through to the falls. We are seeing construction-related delays on Highway 140 on the way into Welland just before the 406 traffic circle. Along the Welland Canal, the Lakeshore Road Bridge currently unavailable to traffic, and if you're on the way into the United States, there's a 28-minute delay at the Rainbow Bridge, 15 minutes at the Peace Bridge, no ongoing issues on the way back into Canada. This summer, get outside and commute the fun way. 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And that's the latest traffic. I'm Dan Tashro.
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5: Hi, Mike. 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
4: Amy, yeah. I can tell you this. You are the winner of our Father's Day contest. 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
1: River traffic. The QEW Niagara Bound is slow going along the Burlington Skyway Bridge to about Fruitland Road before that finally opens up on the way through to the falls. We are seeing construction-related delays on Highway 140 on the way into Welland just before the 406 traffic circle. Along the Welland Canal, the Lakeshore Road Bridge currently unavailable to traffic, and if you're on the way into the United States, there's a 28-minute delay at the Rainbow Bridge, 15 minutes at the Peace Bridge, no ongoing issues on the way back into Canada. This summer, get outside and commute the fun way. 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And that's the latest traffic. I'm Dan Tashiro.
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Clear skies into this evening, and then showers beginning either tonight or early tomorrow morning. We'll hit a low of 16 degrees. And then for Thursday, sunny periods mixed with periods of rain and possible thunderstorms, and a high of 23 before we head into what looks like a mainly sunny weekend for Friday, Saturday, and Sunday. It's Brett Nestor coming up on 5 o'clock with River News and a check of traffic for you at 5. Music on the way from the Chainsmokers and Coldplay. We're here from Jason Derulo and Megan Trainor. It's Niagara's best music. 105.1 The River.

0: traffic. The QEW Niagara Bound just seeing some congestion along the Burlington Skyway Bridge to about 50 Road before that finally opens up. It does look like the earlier crash that we had at Ontario Street in St. Catharines just before the QEW has since been cleared, and expect some heavier than normal volume on Highway 140 on the way towards Welland. Along the Welland Canal right now, it appears that all bridges are currently available to traffic, and if you're on the way into the United States, we are dealing with a 20-minute delay at the Rainbow Bridge. No ongoing issues on the way back into Canada. 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And that's the latest traffic. I'm Dan Tashiro.
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3: Good afternoon, I'm Jeff Waterfield. An attempt to create a new logo and slogan for Grimsby by consulting firm turned down by council. Councillor Nick DeFlavio applauded the work behind it, but didn't like how it looked.
4: I'm impressed that you were able to unite people from across the spectrum in Grimsby. Unfortunately, it was united against this logo. You know, like I've received nothing but negative feedback from everybody who's seen it over the last few days.
3: Councillor Don Howe liked it, and council voted to let the firm try again. On the bright side, Grimsby receiving more provincial money to help maintain water infrastructure, government paying nearly $875,000 to renew and rehabilitate systems that deliver cleaner water and more reliably. The deadline has come and gone for companies bidding to build a Ferris wheel in Queen Victoria Park in Niagara Falls. During last night's council meeting, Councillor Lori Lococo noted yesterday's deadline and asked the mayor if he had heard of any updates. Jim Diodati said no, while Councillor Lococo spoke of community opposition.
5: I know that the Let's Talk page went up, so our residents are giving input. I've seen lots of comments on Facebook as well, and I've had some messages.
3: The Ontario government has been planning to build the wheel for tourism, part of Destination Niagara. More Ontario Highway will have an increased speed limit from 100 kilometres an hour to 110. Transport Minister Pravin Sekharia says this will happen to 89% of roads, up from the current 43%. Portions of the QEW are included in this, but the 406 is not. Sports: Canada playing Switzerland now at the FIFA World Cup in Vancouver. Blue Jays take on the Astros again tonight in Toronto. The weather tonight: bit of cloud, maybe a shower, down to 14. Tomorrow, rain, maybe thunderstorm, up to 21. Friday, clearing, 24 the high. For more details on these stories, check out 105theriver.ca.
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After 5 o'clock with Brett Ness. And what is your favorite color of M&M? And do you think each color tastes different? Depending on what color is your favorite, you may have to live without it for a little while as the makers of M&Ms continue to find new natural dyes. And I'll tell you which ones are going to go missing in just a little bit. Also, music on the way from the Chainsmokers and Coldplay, Jason Derulo, Alessia Cara to get to as well. It's Niagara's best music. 105.1 The River. I'm sorry.

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0: traffic.
1: The QEW Niagara bound seeing an ongoing crash at the Centennial Parkway, causing some slowdowns once you get past Fruitland Road. That opens up on the way through to the falls, and the 406 southbound continues to be problem-free. All bridges along the Welland Canal currently available to traffic, and we're not seeing any issues on the way into the United States or on the way back into Canada. 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And that's the latest traffic. I'm Dan Tashro.
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0: Niagara's best music, 105.1 The River. It's Brett Ness and M&M's. Do you love M&M's? Chocolate covered in candy. Delicious. Melt in your mouth deliciousness. What is your favorite color? Because the company says on the record that they all taste the same. But a lot of people swear by the fact that, you know, different colors taste differently. So when you see a bowl of M&M's out, well, if you're me, you just grab a handful and go nom, nom, nom, nom, nom, nom, and eat them. But that's me. Some people are a little more polite and delicate. That might be you. And they'll pick out their favorite one. Oh, I like green ones. Oh, the red ones. Oh, the blue ones are my favorites. And people are convinced that the different colors taste differently. And if that's you, that's fine. But there are the six traditional colors of M&M's. So you got red, orange, yellow, green, and then blue and brown, right? Okay. So they're trying to find more natural color options for M&M's because they're finding out some of the dyes aren't the best for you. So they've done that for red, orange, yellow, and green, but they're still working on it for blue and brown. So if blue and brown are your favorite M&M's, you might have to live without them for a little while. They're going to be bringing out M&M's minus the blue and brown ones starting this summer until they can find more healthy replacements for the dye in the blue and the brown ones. So if you love those, if they're your favorite, and you don't care about the dye, you may want to stock up now before they go missing. They're working hard on this. They say they'll have them back soon. But in the not-too-distant future, you might be getting your M&Ms with just red, orange, yellow, and green, minus the blue and the brown. So if those are your favorite, quote, flavors, again, you might want to stock up before you can't find them for the next little while. Olivia Rodrigo is on the way. Some Chainsmokers and Coldplay, too.
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0: traffic.
1: The QEW Niagara bound at the Centennial Parkway, still dealing with that ongoing crash. Once you get past that, it opens up on the way through to the falls. As for the 406 southbound, no ongoing issues between St. Catharines and Welland. Along the Welland Canal, the Clarence Street Bridge currently unavailable to traffic, and if you're on the way into the United States, no ongoing issues at your border crossings, and it is smooth sailing on the way back into Canada. 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Get your tickets now at mistycityfestival.com. And that's the latest traffic. I'm Dan Tashro.
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0: Niagara's best music, 105.1 The River. Brett Ness, and we've reached that time of the afternoon once again where we have your dose of celebrity buzz. And today we're talking about Whitney Houston, her family and estate, and Oprah Winfrey. Now, Whitney Houston's family and estate are upset with Oprah and what she recently said about Whitney's final appearance on the show. They're calling her an outright liar. So before we go any further, let's actually have a listen to what Oprah said about Whitney's final appearance on her show.
1: Whitney did, I think it was her last show with us, and she had gone back on drugs. The day she came to my show then to perform in front of the audience, she fell off of the stage. If that story got out, she would be destroyed by that. And so even though the audience was there and the audience had cameras, I begged them not to put those pictures out because it would ruin her life, and they did not. That would not happen today, I could tell
2: you. Yeah.
0: So Pat Houston and representatives from Whitney Houston's estate have released a statement admitting that Whitney did fall off the stage. They're saying that was true, but it was during a sound check and due to darkness and unfamiliarity with the stage, and they absolutely deny any claim that she was back on drugs at that time. That is your afternoon celebrity buzz. Get ready for Olivia Rodrigo and some Chapel Rowan right after this.
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8: 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We're counting down the 100 biggest Canadian songs of all time. The anthems that shaped our country. The artists who put Canada on the world stage. And the hits every Canadian knows by heart. From The Weeknd to Avril, Bryan Adams to Alessia Cara. 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

0: Bank Street in Welland, so expect some slowdowns there. Along the Welland Canal, all bridges are currently available to traffic and your border crossings are smooth sailing. 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And that's the latest traffic. I'm Dan Tashro.
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0: clear skies into this evening, and then some showers will begin at some point, either overnight tonight or early tomorrow morning. Our low will be 16 degrees for Thursday. Sunny periods mixed with periods of rain and possible thunderstorms with a high of 23 degrees. Looking at the weekend forecast, looks not bad. Mainly sunny for Friday, Saturday, and Sunday, our last weekend of June ahead. It's Brett Ness coming up on 6 o'clock with a check of river traffic for you. We'll hear from Taylor Swift in just a little bit, Bruno Mars, some Katy Perry, and Usher and Pitbull, too. It's Niagara's best music, 105.1 The River.
1: No matter what, you got.

0: traffic.
1: Looks like that earlier crash that we had at the QEW Niagara Bound and the Centennial Parkway has since been cleared. Once you get past Fruitland Road, that opens up on the way through to the falls. No ongoing issues along the 406 from St. Catharines on the way into Welland. However, we are dealing with an ongoing crash at Townline Tunnel Road just before Canal Bank Street in Welland, so expect some slowdowns there. Along the Welland Canal, all bridges are currently available to traffic and your border crossings are smooth sailing. 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

Just after 6 o'clock, it's Brett Ness, and the second annual Legacy Ride for Gord Singleton is all ready to go this weekend. I'll share details on that local Niagara event in just a few minutes' time. And music to get to from Miley Cyrus, Taylor Swift, also get to Katy Perry, and something from Usher and Pitbull. It's Niagara's best music.

0: traffic.
1: Looks like that earlier crash that we had at the QEW Niagara bound in the Centennial Parkway has since been cleared. Once you get past Fruitland Road, that opens up on the way through to the falls. No ongoing issues along the 406 from St. Catharines on the way into Welland. However, we are dealing with an ongoing crash at Townline Tunnel Road just before Canal Bank Street in Welland, so expect some slowdowns there. Along the Welland Canal, all bridges are currently available to traffic and your border crossings are smooth sailing. 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And that's the latest traffic. I'm Dan Tashro.
0: Yep, he dips both his wings and pizza in the blue cheese. It's a Niagara thing. Radio that's actually local. Brett Ness on 105.1 The River.

0: 1051 The River with Brett Ness. And thanks so much to Chris Singleton, who came in this morning and chatted with Mike Allen in the morning show. And a big thank you to Chris Singleton for bringing in muffins. Much appreciated. Thank you. Thank you for saving me one. It was delicious. No, they were talking this morning about the second annual Legacy Fun Ride for Gord Singleton, Chris's father. A legendary athlete and Niagara Falls born and raised. And the second annual Legacy Ride for Gord is taking place this Saturday, June 27th, Fireman's Park in Niagara Falls. And has a ride for all kinds of abilities, from 15K up to 70K rides. And raffles and amazing prizes to be won as well, including tickets to see the Toronto Maple Leafs and $1,000 off a set of tires from Total Tires, just to name a few. And, of course, they're teaming up with Project Share and inviting you to bring non-perishable food items to help support Project Share as well. It's all taking place Fireman's Park in Niagara Falls. Things getting underway bright and early on Saturday morning. 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Again, this coming Saturday, Fireman's Park in Niagara Falls. Just ahead, some Miley Cyrus, Taylor Swift, Mariana Trench, and Bruno Mars, too.
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1: All right, here we go. Rigney's heading for number one this week. Taylor Swift sat on a seat that cost $85 at a basketball game for the New York Knicks. And next thing you know, it was sold in auction. How much did Taylor Swift's seat sell for? It's in the middle of
2: D's sleeve.
1: We're setting records, too, with Olivia Dean. There's so much going on. I can't wait to have you win on the Countdown Challenge. Rick D's heading for number one this week, starting every Saturday afternoon, 2 p.m. on 105.1 The River.
3: From Niagara to Fort Erie. Thorold, Welland, anywhere.

0: River traffic.
1: Looks like that earlier crash that we had at the QEW Niagara Bound and the Centennial Parkway has since been cleared. Once you get past Fruitland Road, that opens up on the way through to the falls. No ongoing issues along the 406 from St. Catharines on the way into Welland. However, we are dealing with an ongoing crash at Townline Tunnel Road just before Canal Bank Street in Welland, so expect some slowdowns there. Along the Welland Canal, all bridges are currently available to traffic and your border crossings are smooth sailing. 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And that's the latest traffic. 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

0: Music 105.1 The River with Brett Ness. We have clear skies continuing through this evening, and then showers will begin at some point either overnight tonight or early tomorrow morning. Our low will be 16 degrees tomorrow. Let's call it unsettled, shall we? There will be sunny periods, and that'll also be mixed in with periods of rain and possible thunderstorms, with a high reaching 23 before things look like they're going to clear up and be very nice for this upcoming weekend for Friday, Saturday, and Sunday. It's our last weekend of June. Week today is Canada Day, July the 1st. So maybe this weekend you're thinking about your Canada Day family get-together and barbecue. Well, turns out tomorrow, Flyer Thursday, Camiso's Fresh Foods, Throatstone Road, near the Five Corners in Niagara Falls. Rob White will be checking in tomorrow morning with Mike Allen and spilling the beans on what you'll find in the Camiso's Flyer and how you can save on your upcoming grocery bill for this week and how you can save for your Canada Day barbecue as well. Flyer Thursday, every Thursday morning with Camiso's in Niagara Falls. Hang in for the John Tesh Show coming up next at 7 o'clock. You and I will talk again tomorrow afternoon just after 4. Machine Gun Kelly and Black Bear on the way. And some Armin Van Buuren and Trevor Guthrie, too.
1: Whoa there. Don't pull a laughing muscle if it's been too long since I really...

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0: traffic.
1: Looks like that earlier crash that we had at the QEW Niagara Bound and the Centennial Parkway has since been cleared. Once you get past Fruitland Road, that opens up on the way through to the falls. No ongoing issues along the 406 from St. Catharines on the way into Welland. However, we are dealing with an ongoing crash at Townline Tunnel Road just before Canal Bank Street in Welland, so expect some slowdowns there. Along the Welland Canal, all bridges are currently available to traffic and your border crossings are smooth sailing. 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And that's the latest traffic. I'm Dan Tashro.
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Niagara's best music, 105.1 The River, and the John Tesh Show is next at 7 o'clock. It's Brett Ness. Have yourself a great evening. It's time for me to go. As always, it has been a lot of fun, but I am late for dinner.

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From Niagara to Fort Erie. I'll be right here where you left me all those months ago. Thorold, Welland, anywhere. Niagara's best music is right here, 105.1 The River.

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0: All right, here we go. Rigney's heading for number one this week. Taylor Swift sat on a seat that cost $85 at a basketball game for the New York Knicks. And next thing you know, it was sold in auction. How much did Taylor Swift's seat sell for? It's in the middle of
1: D's Sleeve.
0: We're setting records, too, with Olivia Dean. There's so much going on. I can't wait to have you win on the Countdown Challenge. Rick Dees heading for number one this week.
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2: Hi, Mike. 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
1: 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Tell us a bit about your dad, why he's a super dad.
2: My dad is the most amazing person ever. 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
1: Amy, yeah. I can tell you this. You are the winner of our Father's Day contest. You got your dad $100 worth of tailoring from Fashion Tailors. He's going to be looking sharp. All thanks to you.
2: Thank you. 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
1: Welcome back to Intelligence for Your Life. And do you remember the last nice thing somebody said to you? Maybe not, because we do tend to remember criticisms more than compliments. It's a fact. It's called, quote, a negativity bias. I've spoken to you about this before. Our brain hangs on to negative thoughts longer than positive ones. It's a protective response because our brain is trying to prevent us from making mistakes or bad decisions. It's the same reason we remember nightmares more than happy dreams. But we need positive thoughts to stay encouraged in life. So researchers recommend writing down the good things people say to you. All of them. Keep them in a journal. According to the National Institute for Physiological Sciences in Japan, compliments help improve our performance in the same way receiving a cash bonus does. The researchers also discovered that the same area of the brain, the striatum, is activated when a person is rewarded with a compliment or cash. Compliments boost our mood, and when we receive one, we're more likely to give one to somebody else, and it does create a chain of positivity. So, to remember compliments more, write them down, and you'll never again suffer from your brain's, quote, negativity bias.
2: Intelligence for Your Life.
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